0: Was it a bird?
1: No, no.
0: Was it a plane?
1: No, no.
0: Was it a buzzer?
1: No, no.
0: What was it then?
1: Mr. Superman.

0: Bring that beat back,
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1: 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Bring the beat back.
0: Y'all want to hear that beat, right? Bring that beat back.
1: Bring that
0: One,
1: back.
0: Two, three.

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Apart from the glow of rockets, the air is quiet. Apart from the sound of the bombs, our stage is a landscape of blood, a melancholy play, where death extends a hand of redemption, urging us on his path. You who remove me from my house have also evicted my parents and their parents from theirs. How is the view from my window? How does my salt taste? Shall I condemn myself a little for you to forgive yourself and my body? We are measured by what we tolerate, the agony we ignore for our peace of mind. For every brief dream away, hundreds of thousands starve, and our silence is touched with the blood of those children.

people, some will have to go. Time don't get no better. Back down south, people, well, the weather suits my clothes.

back south and let this winter pass on by. Let this winter pass on by.